0: music. Q sounds better with you.
1: Let's get down to business. Give you one more night to get this. We've had a million, million nights just like this. So let's get down to business.

0: music. Hugh sounds better with you.
1: 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Gotta hit the road. 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